was riding through the Mojave Desert, out in Joshua Tree, on an XR, and I don't know, I saw this big-ass hill. I mean a really big-ass hill, you know what I'm saying? And I just kind of pinned it. I thought maybe I could just keep going, but... well, there was nothing at the top. Sort of fell out from underneath me. And the bike got fucked, but somehow I got back up. Walked out. Just walked out. My carbureted

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It made real life dull, think I'll give it a pass. I cut a manager off and then his buddies they left. And now we're back at the store, I look at time and I laugh. I've been a shoulder to cry with every song on my notes. 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